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0: Route to the area of Avenue 384 and Road 156 for 47 in progress of pomegranates. RP is Leonel Padilla.
1: Jumper.
2: 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I'll start a unit that way.
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0: 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Do we have any vehicle description?
1: David, 56, Micaiah.
2: His trail cams he's got set up. He doesn't see a vehicle, an unknown on clothing description, or hiding in the trees, dropping the food off the trees.
0: Copy. 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

0: I say David 56, is Tribute 1 up?
1: David 56, negative. We tried on. We haven't been able to raise him.
0: 10-4.
2: What is that, 40 boy 23 in here?
1: 40 boy 23.
3: Flight 740, item 23, on call 374.
1: 40, item 10-4.

0: 40, boy, David 66, that unit passed me. You're almost by the school.
1: David 56, 40, well, I was talking to the RP, we're headed back that way.
0: Have the RP, he's on the far east side. Make sure they don't run out that way. They were about 10 rows in from where I'm at in my gray Ford F-250.
1: 10-4, you're going to stay here on the east side.
0: Park out on the road here on Avenue 384. Park right about where that road sign is. It says Kern Road.
1: Copy.

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1: Fire Celia, Sam 52, I'm 1041.
0: Sam 52, 1041.
2: We are with a David 56. We're out on foot. Should be going in approximately 10 rows in east of that position.
0: 10-4.

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0: I said 40 Adam. 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

0: 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We'll have one detained, Road 154 in Inyo. 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
0: 871, it's going to be 10-5, request a welfare check, 220 South Oak, apartment 101. They're advising the neighbor, Elizabeth, looks like she's been assaulted. She's got bruises all over. They could hear a child and a woman screaming, help me, all night. It's an ongoing issue. She did hear someone yell, help me, 5 minutes ago.
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0: 821. 340 South Filbert, 1017 with Jennifer. She is advising her 13-year-old was just kicked out of her dad's residence in Visalia, and she left the residence on foot. And we don't have the address for Visalia. Mom was going to try to find it.
1: Digital copy. 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

0: 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We're out with 40 boy.
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1: Affirm. I believe we've located the father's address on the missing juvenile. Can we send by Cell UPD out for a check the welfare?
0: Affirm, what's the address?
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0: Check for copy that, thank you.
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2: Negative.

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1: Yeah, we're still on line.
2: That's 4M. Can you copy 2287 to the call, please?
1: Standby. Break 821. Per VPD, they did receive a phone call from the father for 601. However, father found the juvenile at a neighbor's residence. The neighbor called them VPD as they found juvenile. They're going to be en route. 10-4. We're 11-11-10 now. We'll confirm.

0: Make 821. Per VPD, they did receive a phone call from the father for a 601. However, father found the juvenile at a neighbor's residence. The neighbor called MVPD as they found juvenile. They're going to be en route.
1: Copy.
0: 40, I'm going with your 28.
1: So for that first is going to be 6 Union Charles Henry 254. Initial is going to be 8 William Yellow Union 609.
0: 10-4.

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1: Copy, I'm 76.
0: 10-4. Break 60, Charles. Can you back?
1: Over.
0: 10-4. To the 37660 Hunter Road. RP Spanish speaking, advising her husband was hitting her and the kids. Male is currently in a room holding an infant. We're still getting further.
2: I saw you, Topol.
0: Topol, go ahead.
2: I copy the 21 follow up, I'll handle.
0: Temporary.

Tim, 60 Charles. The RP stated her husband was coming and she couldn't talk and she disconnected. We called her back, heard the female yelling, heard a scuffle, and then the line disconnected again. One stand, you copy?

0: Detective Charles. Do we have any history at the residence or with the phone number?
1: Nothing specific. Break 1 Sam confirms you copies their traffic.
2: Confirm 1 Sam, I copy. I'm in route.
1: 10-4.
3: Go 1 Sam, 10 Charles, code 4 to break.
2: Affirm, tell work code 4.
3: Copy, my soy 10 Charles, you can play my current 76 to that 2735.
1: 10-4. We still have an open line now. We can hear the male yelling and cursing at the female, and we can hear scuffling still. Sounds like it's in progress still.
3: 10 out of 1 Sam, authorized code.
2: Unless we get further negative.
3: Copy.
1: What vehicle are you in?
3: 279.
1: Copy, 271. Break, 10 Charles, what vehicle?
3: 10 Charles, 237.
1: 10-4.
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1: 10-4.

0: 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Do you want us to start that way? We're currently at road 144, 384.
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0: Was Express Air copy or TA?
1: Eight six seven,
0: 800 block of North Valencia. Two vehicles per one of the RPs, but it was a head-on collision. Medical en route. We don't have info on extended injuries.
2: Flight 740, Adam, negative 1-7.
0: Can 4.
3: Eight, 6-3, I copy the TA as well, Bravo and Valencia.
0: At 10-4, CHP just transferred a caller advising there was a leg bell from one of the vehicles. Subject wearing a black shirt, shorts, has braids, and bleeding from the mouth or face.
4: Right, it's a 1 and 36 as well, North Valencia and Lakeview.
0: 10-4. Was it units per the, one of the RPs subject to lay building to the orchards near 896 North Valencia?
2: Disinformation. I have a male subject who has a laceration to the leg. He's also advising that his neck's hurting.
0: Temporary medicals are up.
2: Flight 740, Adam. The driver and passenger of the blue Honda will be transported by EMS to KDH. The other party is going to remain on scene.
0: Timber.
2: 6371. We have a male, Hispanic male adult that leg bailed, black basketball shorts and a black shirt into the orchard to the north.

0: 863, copy, suspect 28. 863. 21190, Pulse 3. 10-4. Unit number 182, can you advise your ID?
1: Sam 52.
0: 10-4, thank you. Just info, we still have an open line, we can't hear anything anymore.
1: I cut you off. Am I going to be the first on scene?
0: A affirmative, by a few minutes.

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0: The resident here at that corner house said that he went running further east to the orchards this way.
1: Copy. Coming up on you. Westdale, Ball 422, we're going to be 10 out.
2: 10-4, break 863. That plane's clear current, 04 Chevy, last of Hernandez, Patino, Demetrio, 102 South Palmer City.

0: Can 52 to the apartment number 3.
1: Sam 52, is that for me?
0: Abram, apartment number 3 for your traffic. 376-60 Hunter, apartment 3.
2: Boy 76 to 6400 with Lamel 95, starting mileage 17317.
0: A multiple units standby. Break Sam 52, correct?
1: I shall use Sam 52. I didn't have
0: to. 10-4. Confirming you're at the residence. Are you making contact?
1: I'm trying to locate the correct address. They go from 58 to 64. I don't have any 60.
0: 10-4-7.
3: Down 1038.
0: Confirm you 60 out of my traffic stop?
3: 60 out of A firm.
0: 10-4, go ahead.
3: Sammy Roseline, Road 160. 8 Lincoln, Nora George, 137.
1: Actually, Sanchez, do I located some trailers? What was the space number again?
0: Space number 3.

0: 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I have plates clear and expired. 05 Hyundai, Las Garcia.
1: 10-6M, copy. Start rotation hotel.
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0: San 52. Did you locate the trailer?
1: Yeah, I think we located it. It's going to be off Avenue 376. And we located a few children as well, the Coast Guard, myself, and one of the units will be making contact out of residence.
0: Jim 4. It looks like 376 might be Dirt Drive. It's right directly east, or question west of 376 55.

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1: Sam 52, copy, code 4M1 detained, is medical needed?
0: Go ahead and start them as a precaution. Code 2, fine.

0: Charles, 110, you can clear. 10 Charles, copy. I'm Vice Lady 10 Charles, you can tell me back my previous.
1: Okay, yours was the SCAR, correct?
0: A for 76.
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0: 4 Sam. 4 Sam, can you copy us in 401, please?
2: Sam 52, fall 422.
1: 52. Vestia 4 Sam, I copy you. Command for 40 Adam.
2: Listen.
0: Paul 422, you were covered. Can you go in, please?
2: Vestia, Paul 422. I'll be inside the residence with the juvenile. Is the code 4 for the family connection?
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0: Yeah, I'm calling. It's going to be for itself.

0: 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When you can, copy in some 406, non-priority.
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0: Flight Failure 4124. Put me on the Woodlake traffic, and I'll be making contact at 102 southbound.
1: Last unit, go ahead.
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1: 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One Sam, that patrol check we spoke about last night, go for it, cancel it.
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1: Camera.
0: 60, Adam, toe after the descent of the vehicle. I'll be turning over the report.
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0: Joey and Peter, 9, Adam, Ida, Edward, 806.
1: 10-4, what's the cross on Pine again? Was it, correction, was it Pine and Quia?
0: It's going to be Kawea and Clarence.
1: 10-4.

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0: 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I'll be out with one, Heather, and Road 160.
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0: Mesa is a 1. I'm out with 1 on East Cajon. Near the orchards, I have a 22 firearm.
1: Tempe. 10-4, copy. I'm with 1, Cajon. Do you have your closest cross street?
0: Yeah, it's going to be northwest, yeah.
1: Copy. Cajon Valencia with 1 had a 22 caliber firearm. So, 1, are we thinking this is related to the TA, or are we going to put you on a separate call?
0: It could be related, but it's just going to be a subject I'm out with.
1: 10-4.
2: 8-6-8 with him.
1: 10-4.
2: Let's go, Paul, 422, 1038.
1: Paul, 422.
2: Beyond Gate Road and Avenue 378, standby for plate.
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0: Not sure if you broke it down on that side, but just 25 with the unit at that house where the suspect last ran east near the crash site.

0: 3, 10 Charles.
1: 10 Charles.
0: Negative answer at the residence. I was able to get a hold of a homeowner. She agreed to meet at a later time. I'll be attending the report at this time.
1: 10-4. Charles, negative on a report at this time, right?
0: Affirm.
1: 10-4.

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1: St. Charles.
0: I'll be 7683-0928 calling tail in the community of Goshen regarding case number 72734.
1: 10-4.
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0: 9 George Henry Charles 157.
1: Trevor.
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1: I say go ahead.
2: Road 116, Avenue 320, California plate 182, Zebra 8, Charles 2.
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1: Copy. 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
0: Tampa.
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1: By Philly, I get a case number for 243. You want?
2: 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Case number 73014. 73014.
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0: All 422. Can you handle the pending follow-up to 1021?
1: All 422, are you firm?
0: 10-4, I sent it to your MDT. Requesting the case number identified.
2: 60 Charles.
0: At 10, case number is going to be 73014. 73014.

0: 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We have an iPhone crash alert, Cyprus and Naranjo. We could hear what sounds like cars driving by, and nothing else heard.
1: Tampa, we'll all be clearing here. You can give 7-1 the report and assign 7-1 to the crash alert.
0: The person you checked out with, Cajon Valencia, I created a second call. Is it going to be confirmed related to the TA?
1: Negative confirm on the suspect to be a witness.
0: 10-4, can I clear him from that one, put it back on the TA and give him the case number?
1: Affirm, thank you.
0: 10-4.
2: 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Yes, and I'll be 10-8.
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1: G4 day, copy, thank you.
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0: Cypress and Naranjo. 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
0: 10-4. H71 for the toes, negative on 180s for entries, correct?
4: Flight 863 on Chevy. It's going to be an evidence to 22685.5.
0: 10-4, that's going to be 21190 Palfrey.
4: Yes, sir.
0: And just give me the color, and do you have the model number?
4: It'll be a blue two-door Chevy Silverado.
0: 10-4.
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0: 867, 10-4. It's most likely going to be a cell phone drop. We heard cars driving by.

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0: St. Charles, I have a report of a man down in Tulare.
1: Call, please keep going up in my car at 76.
0: 10-4. It's going to be near 625 West Matheny. We received the info from Tulare PD, who received the info from an RP, who received the info from his son. Also just on the ground next to a bike. They didn't get close to check on anything further.
1: Copy.
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0: 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I'll be 76 to call 439.
1: It's a 7-7.

0: Was I correct? I have a follow-up to the TA.
1: So, on road.
0: 25 with an RP at 497 East Wachumna. 497 East Wachumna. It's regarding the TA. The RP advised has video of a vehicle picking him up as he was hiding in the orchard.
1: I copy, I'm 36.

0: Right, it's a one. When the RP called, did they give a description of the vehicle?
1: H-1, affirm, stand by. H-7-1, RP advised it was three vehicles, but one of them was a black Tahoe who was last seen heading towards Valencia.
2: White Dallas 69, can you cancel Roswell?
1: One Sam, are we canceling that tow?
3: One time I had background key tonight.
1: 6CM's requesting to cancel the tow. Per directive from Lincoln 5, are we continuing these tow trucks, not canceling them?
3: A firm, if the tow's been called, the vehicle's towed.
1: Copy that. 6CM copy, tow is going to be in route.
3: Copy.

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1: Were you calling about the evidence tow for our vehicle?
0: 8-4, I just need to verify the authority code.
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0: 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Correction, we have to report.
1: 10-4, confirm that the DAV units are clear from this traffic.
0: Abram, everyone is clear.
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0: 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Go ahead. I currently have 10 Charles en route to this man down. I now have a verbal in Tulare, 22979, Route 140.
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0: 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They requested him, and he's familiar with the case. We can pin that. And I'll start to 10 Charles is 450.
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0: 40, boy, if I said, copy the call on your screen as info only. 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
0: 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I provided options. You can clear it.

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1: The harassment call to City Park. Initial RP advisor is a male subject being disrespectful to his daughter and their friends. The RP was going to wait at Antelope and Magnolia. We have a second caller advising a male subject wearing a black sweater, blue jeans, was harassing juveniles, asking them their age and not leaving them alone. He appeared to be HPD for the RP.
2: Vice-Ella, 8-7, copy, I'll be in route.
1: Temporary.

171 by saying, I should copy all the comments in this call on 140. The RP, I believe, is going to stand by at Route 140 and Avenue 228 in a white Lexus. She initially wanted to cancel. We told her it would be at the discretion of you.

0: Southwest, that's Charles 23 in the area, checking.
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2: By say 1-SIM, units will continue to check the water.
1: 10-4, copy, break 840 by say status. Tip 4, when he is clear pending suspicious circuit, Magnolia and Costner, subject was hiding between houses in the lake belt when the RP saw him. Break 834, the RP is going to be at his residence at 2280 East Costner.

0: as always, it's 71 to take.
1: 827, copy, what'd you change? Break 474, right there?
2: We're with
1: 47. Tim, we need her to copy incident number 454. Sounds like a 207, 422, 417. The victim is currently code 4.
0: That's the F4 sounds. Go ahead with the traffic.
1: So, sounds like it's a 207, 422, 417. Occurred at Route 128 and Avenue 448. Male subject was picked up by a known subject, drove him to, looks like Badger. He was armed with an AK-47, fired some shots into the ground, told the RP that he needed money, and then drove him back to his residence, currently in Orange Cove. He's code 4 at this time.
0: I say for some, I copied 40, boy available. Affirm. If you can start towards that traffic. 10-4. Let's say that for Sam. Put it on my screen and I'll return to 6.
1: RP is at 1499 South, apartment 136 in Orange Cove. Big 40 boy, confirming your traffic. Code 4 to clear it.
0: Affirm.
1: 10-4.

0: 34, I'll be checking the area.
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0: Flight 060 Adam, can you issue me a case number?
1: Adam, 73026,
0: 73026. Bye, Slater, 10 Charles.
1: 10 Charles.
0: I checked the area extensively. You two on anybody in need of assistance, you can go ahead and cancel medical. I'll be tonight.
1: Charles, 10-4.
2: Buzzell, Paul, 422, 1038.
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2: John Clay and Avenue 378 on California 8, Yellow, Nor, William, 012.
1: 10-4.

0: 4022.
1: Stand by. Break Paul 422. Clear and expired. 2060 Cadillac, last of Alcala, out of Geneva.
0: A40, it's code 4, negative on any CVC violations. The owner of the vehicle has provided options. I'll be 10876 to the pending.
1: Temp, are you ID 34's call, or are you going to check the welfare of the elderly?
0: A40, they check the welfare. On, you can show me 23.
1: A40, 10-4.
2: I say A34.
1: A34, go ahead.
2: It's code 4, negative on a crime, and I'm UTO. Tank.
1: Ten four.

0: Charlie, have a good day. Charlie, go ahead. I'm with pending.
1: Temporary. Number is

0: at 10 Charles. Are you currently on Pratt northbound from Wake? Start to that 415 verbal. Looks like you're probably still the closest unit.
1: Copy, 76.
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0: 840. I'm UTL, Farmersville, to 170. I'll be 10 a.m. in the airport.
1: A40, 10-4.

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1: Negative.
0: Devil.

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1: 40 Adam.
0: I'll be 76th address, 12847 Avenue 412, apartment A.
1: 10-4, same traffic, correct?
0: Affirm.
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0: That's where she stated she was going to be, but she might have gone back to the residence. 22979, room 140.
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0: 1-7-10-4.

Sample copy BOL 10-851 at the request of Hanford PD, Brent. By say continuing, 10-851 BOL taken from the city of Hanford to 2025 Chevy Tract, license plate 9, Paul Mary Mary 483. Driver is going to be a Robert Redum, 828 of 98. Again, it's a 2025 Chevy Tract, 9 Paul Mary Mary 483. I say clear, 2033.

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0: Contacted the RP, she's code 4, provided options, negative on the crime at this time. Yeah, it's 10-8.
1: 10-4.
2: And Charlotte, with any.
1: There's several standby while I check which is the most priority.
3: I saw you 10-8, I'm booking complete. I'll be 10-8 with the report. Go with pending.
1: Standby just one break. 10 Charles. Let's do the verbal 415. Parties are separated. 3845 South CASA. 3845 South CASA.
2: Copy 76.
0: So I tell you, 1-10-60 Charles back on that one.
1: 10-4.

0: 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I'll handle call 429, and you can have 10 Adam handle 451.
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0: 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Sheriff, pending this threat traffic, it occurred this morning.
1: Copy that one, 1010, as well as call 444.
0: 10-4.
1: Correction, 450.
0: 10-4.
2: Boy, we're going to be out with the RP back over here where we had 25 earlier.
3: Copy. I'm 23.

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1: The traffic on Wachumna that you were extracted from, the subject you had video of the suspect who flight

Copy one, Cassidy.

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0: Exeter, medicals are out 331 Channing Way for an adult female who fell, has possibly injured, but they're awake and breathing.
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0: 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I'll put the first one on your screen.
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1: 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Can you start next location?
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0: 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I'll be out to two vehicles, Avenue 376 and Road 36. Stand by for 28.
1: 10-4.
2: Visalia 10 Adam. First 28 is going to be 7 Union Yellow, Paul 661. Break.
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0: 10-9 right there. The first plate Indian 661 clear. Should be on a 2016 Chevy Last of Reyes out of Fresno. The second plate is also clear. It's a 23 Honda out of San Joaquin.
1: Copy. Both vehicles occupied by one.
0: 10-4.

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1: 7.
2: Before
1: Sam, 10-4 break, 8-12, clear current, 26 Honda, less of Johnson out of Exeter.
0: 10-4, that'd be further, thank you.

0: West Elliott to Adam. Subject with code 4. They were advised to leave the area. I'll meet tonight, door 4.
1: Kemper.
0: West Elliott to Adam, go with Benny.
1: It's going to be a threats traffic that occurred this morning in Goshen.
0: About 76.
1: At 10-4. At 8:30 or 20:30, the RP advisor is going to be waiting at the park for a threats that occurred this morning near that area.
0: Copy, thank you.

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2: Confirming
1: it's AOA.
2: Affirm.
1: 10-4.
2: Mike Elliott, 10-0. 10. Do we have a correct phone number for the RP? I attempted to give that number in the call, 21. The guy on the phone said I have the wrong number.
1: Number 7.

0: at Camp Missy. That was the number that he verbally provided. It was a non-emergency line and no caller ID.
1: I copy. I'll be still 76 at the intersection.
0: Temporary.
2: Can you issue two case numbers, one for an incident for the call and another for the warrant?
3: Except for the incident case number is going to be 5590, 5590, standby for the second.

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1: 10-4. 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
1: 60, I'm 10-4.
2: Good.
1: I put a call on your screen. The RP is at a county address on East Toronto, but they're concerned for their friend who lives in the area of Daniel Way and Pomegranate. Is that going to be city, Daniel Way and Pomegranate?
2: I'll
1: get the RP at 21. 10-4. We have two RPs, the initial, Raina, and then in the call comments, there's info from a Brian with his phone number as well.
2: Copy. I'll contact them.
1: 10-4.

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0: 160 Adam. It's clear and current, 2013 Honda Blast of Molina Sanchez out of Ivanhoe.
1: That's a 40 Adam. Is your city number?
0: Confirming the case number to be separate from the follow-up case number that was provided.
1: It's going to be for the follow-up 21 for the restraining order.
0: Temporary. Stand by one.

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1: 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I'll be 10-8 for now until recontact.
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0: 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Rassaman Avenue 305, correction, Road 72, Unreadable 28.
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0: A Vermilbia Silver Honda Accord.
1: Okay, for.
0: Isolia 10 Adam, 28-4 Victor Charles Henry, 518.
1: Check for.

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And most current release liabilities are Goshen to Alasta Loza.

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0: 760 MSA. Should be clear and current on a 26 Honda Lester Martinez out of Ivanhoe. It's got a permanent plate of 9 X-ray Victor King 245. I don't know if they've received it yet.
1: 6-7, copy. 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
2: 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Yeah, I don't know. 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
0: 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She left around 1930.
1: 10-4.
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0: 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It's expired. 2225 Las of Ledesma. Release to Las of Hernandez out of Bakersfield.
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0: 5-3 Charles, 10-8 with the incident report. No sighting.
1: It's going to be just west of you in the area of 1633 Zumwalt. RP, heard what she thought was a verbal 415. There was a white Chevy single cab pickup truck that was parked in the area, and it left traveling eastbound. RP's requesting an area check.
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0: 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Just confirm you're at the apartments on Daniel Way.
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0: 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Gonna be a white Ford Focus.
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0: 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Hey, from good.
1: 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Just information, final thought's going to be at the parking lot of the

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0: Female was transported by ambulance on a voluntary 10 in report.
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0: USA, it's the one Darby, and I took the part for the appearance code 4. Happy Phoenix. 10-4.
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0: That's true, right there. Good. Have an anonymous RPI advising the alarms going off again at the Dollar Tree, or Christian Dollar General.
1: 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Let's go to Fort Clear. It's going to be habitual.
0: 10-4.

0: 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I'll be one at the lobby.
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2: 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I was one at 400.

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0: Reedley PD is requesting a relay. They have female detained, code 32 Mary Nobel, our agency. They're advising no medical clearance is needed.
1: 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Robert 13 is en route.
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0: 840. That's good for our vehicle just stopped. The driver is advised of park hours. Should be leaving now. It'll be 10-8, no report.
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0: Vice Air Robert 13, can we contact Greeley PD and advise them I'm 76? There's no phone number, so contact.
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0: Copy.

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66 Charles. I'll be out with one on Manzanita Road and Avenue 328. 10-4.

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0: Audible alarm, it's going to be at Pope's Propane, 41801 Fruitvale. It's an office motion, no RP.
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0: I'll be requesting to keep the peace, 22370 Avenue 300, while he attempts to retrieve his stolen cell phone. He'll be in a white Honda Accord. We're trying to get him back on the line to get some further information.
1: Six, Charles, copy, 76.
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0: 60, Charles Fisher. Apparently, JRP made contact via 21 with the subject who has his cell phone. They agreed to meet up at the Chevron, and RP advised we could 1022.
1: Charles, copy.
0: Confirm we're going to go 10-8, or do you want to respond?
1: Well, sir, you can keep me on it. I'll respond to the Chevron on 180.
0: Super, thank you.

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1: Highway 198 and Avenue 300 on an unreadable plate. It's going to be a dark gray Nissan Altima.

0: 7 by 36 Charles Kirk. It's going to be on a gray Toyota Corolla 28-6 George Ocean Frank 209. Correction, 289.
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1: One 71 Mesa. Can you copy send number 2? 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
2: One M, I copy. Can you confirm she's still missing? I believe she was removed.
1: Yeah, we just ran. She's still missing.
2: Copy. You can give it to Central.
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0: 40 Boyle. I said, prior to the control check, put your AOA back on your screen. The very last comments is a Fresno SO deputy requesting a phone call.
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0: 474 by sir.
1: Go ahead.
0: Forty boys on this follow up. I've got an audible at Wonderful Citrus, 14632 Avenue 344. Go for the star 40 on that.
1: A from.
0: 10-4 right 40 on the copy. 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

0: Victor 10 Charles, contact at PU 21, I'll be 10A with the sub. Go ahead with Penny.
1: Give me a welfare check at Abby and Pratt. RP advisor boyfriend was stranded in his red Chrysler sedan. He was waiting for a tow truck, but now RP cannot get a hold of him on the phone.
0: Copy. I'll be 76.
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0: 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How's my name?
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0: 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She advised the subject is Court 4 and back at the residence tonight.
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0: 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If you're not already on the phone, I'll call Quia and see if they'll give me info.
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10-4-8, I just spoke with the Quia. They advised she was at home. They spoke with her not too long ago.

0: 1-7, I'm code 4. The FEMA hospital is having a tag team requesting medical response.
1: 1-7, I apologize. You're covered by Mike 21. Can you 10-9?
0: I have code 4. The female half is complaining of back pain and is requesting medical. She could have the response. She's requesting to go to the ER.
1: Code 4.

0: female house is advertising a tax payment for requesting medical response.
1: One time, I apologize. You are covered by mic 21. Can you 10-9?
0: As code 4, the female house is complaining of back pain and is requesting medical. She could have the response. She's requesting to go to the ER.
1: Time 4. We'll get him around.

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1: Good.
0: Medical's en route. Come forward to redirect 10 Charles to a verbal to be at the trailer park at 6676 Avenue 416 in Danuba. And we'll ask the 47 if she can start in as well.
1: Hey, firm, I'll stand by.
0: Temporary. Break 10 Charles, copy. Break 474, can you spare a unit?
2: What's that, 474?
0: Temporary. Break 40, Adam, rest out, break Charles traffic.
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0: 10 Charles, I'm 40 Adam.
1: We don't have a space number, however, if you go in the entrance, you take a left and then take the furthest road to the right. It'll be all the way in the back, southwest corner of the village.
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0: Are you still at that location?
1: Hey, firm.
0: Can't have a conversation with Ralph. He can call back on 911 again.
1: Yeah, he's upset she's breaking his heart.
0: Sam, we're copy that.
1: I say 110 medical 23, they have the female half, I'm 10-8.
0: 10-4.

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0: Subjects are code 4 cooperative and advised of the use of force. Units are 10-8.
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0: Attention all, do we have any additional updates?
1: Ginger on negative. We had a phone malfunction. It didn't give any information about his phone number. It could have been from a disconnected phone.
0: Copy, thank you.

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2: William Zebra 519. We're going to be attempting contact at Space 47.
1: 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What's the other Alpha?
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1: Charles, that plate's clear, Kurt. Last is Lemus, space number 48.

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Be in the area.

0: Thanks, sir. Right there. Copy, 1021.
1: A19, I copy. I'll handle.
0: 10-4.

0: Message to Charles, 23, I'm out with the juveniles on the dumpster.
1: Chief to Charles, 10-4.
0: Message to Charles, 10-22, the golf cart is going to be unoccupied.
1: Temporary.

0: 170, one by 10.
1: Go ahead.
0: This 273-5 is going to be the same one you were at earlier in the shift. At this time, that mail hack is calling. He advised that he woke up to Jessica choking him.
1: Copy.
0: That's just for info. He refused to provide any further information and disconnected. And he left and said Doc's Corner.

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1: 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ERP is heading at Doc's Corner.
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1: 10-4.
0: I'm on a couple trash cans being knocked over. It doesn't feel appear that anything's been damaged. Myself and a couple passerbys are going to be transporting the car back to the auto camp facility.
1: Camp 4.

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1: okay.
0: I'm UTO at Doc's Corner. Is there a better location?
1: Maybe back to the residence, we could try calling him.
0: Okay, copy. I'm en route to the residence now. It's just UTL at the gas station.
1: 10-1.

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0: Wood Lake, audible alarm at the 1180 West Bravo. That should be zone 14, the entire room man door. The RP's been.
1: Copy.
0: 171 or 60, I'm going to say, sir.
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1: Leslie, 12 I copy. I'm going 23.
0: At 10-4, 819 or 21 in route also.
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1: 60 Adam.
0: Code 4. I'm going to have a male 59 rider escorting him off the property. I'll give you a 20 here in a little bit when we get there.
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0: 171 Sammy, what am I saying?
1: Go ahead.
0: Attended an audible alarm at 1576 North Quia at Moeller Farming. It says South Eye activation. RP pending. Be advised, we did have one there yesterday at 8 in the morning. It was accidental by a police.
1: Copy, you can hit for Deja.
0: Go for it.

0: 10 Adam or 10 Charles. I have a man down. I've got a man down. I don't know if it was a man dumped from a vehicle or if subjects pulled over to help. It's going to be Alta and Avenue 336. Male subject in the roadway wearing a plaid shirt, dark colored pants. There was a black van that had pulled over. I don't know what they were doing. Also, is the lineup for Tam and St. Charles the same as yesterday?
1: I thought you said Charles. A from on the lineup.
0: 10-4. Break 171. Did you copy? Are they altering code on this?

0: Like the ones that my coffee.
1: Are they authorized code or no?
0: Yeah, he's from Flood Controls in Seattle.
1: Tip our copy, 10,000 6 a.m. code from HQ.

0: at 10,060 Adam. It's information, additional caller. The subject's going to be northbound at the St. John's River at about 3:36. The van is GOA. So the subjects that we're either helping or dumping are not.
1: Charles Ewan's copy.

0: 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Can you advise what vehicle you're in today?
1: Affirm, 267.
0: 10-4, 6 a.m. Can you advise?
1: Affirm, 294.
0: 10-4.

0: by Site 10 Charles. Is he going to be on the east side or left side of the east side or west side of Plaza?
1: He'll be on the east side, on the northbound lanes, east side.
0: Copy. Going 23 in the area.
1: It's 10-4. And per the RP, it was just south of the St. John's River.
0: Copy. Fire is going 23 as well.
1: 10-4.

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1: 10-4.

Enterprise, Eddie St. Charles. 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Subject's code 4. You can log him out of my unit. I'll be you 10-8, no report. 10-4.

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0: 875, audible at Red Lake Valley Elementary, 497 North Palm. The trip is coming from the room 6 west door, the arc is ascending.

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0: Farmersville, if I saw you, copy the traffic hazard. April 4, 10-5RP, calling from 247 North Stephen, 247 North Stephen. She's advising that there's a yellow work truck that's parking in the area and covering traffic view.
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0: Avenue 330, Road 160. 20 is going to be 7 Nora Robert Union 628. City of Star Mia Rocha.
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1: Charles,
0: 1021 Cassandra, in regards to case number 72879.

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0: Sequoia 2, are you able to copy the information in Incident 9696?
1: Yeah, affirmative.
0: 10-4.

0: 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He's in the area of Road 80 and Avenue 376 in a white business pickup with a moonlight decal, advising there's a red pickup in the field on private property with a 28 of 6 King 5 7708, occupied by two males and a female. DRP is advising they're stuck and it looks suspicious.
1: Okay, right.

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1: Adam, 10-4 and A-firm at the location, Road 80 and Avenue 376.
0: 76.

0: 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Charles, 1017 with Ralph Solis. He's at 31161 Florence in apartment D, David, 130. He's advising his 54-year-old wife, Rosa Maria, born in 72, was last seen wearing all green with black shoes, and she went missing approximately an hour ago. She left the RP at the Valero and stated she was going to walk home, but she wasn't home.
1: And Charles Cotton.

0: right there, 10 Charles.
1: 10 Charles, go ahead.
0: Can you contact Katie H and see if she's still there? As of yesterday, that's where she was.
1: 10-4.

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2: 60 Adam, go ahead.
1: 60 Adam, 10-5RP calling from road 156 and avenue 328, advising of a person laying on the side of the road, covered in a blanket, not moving, in the corner of the intersection near a fire hydrant. He's covered in a purple and pink blanket. He has been advised.
2: 6 Adam, copy, 10-4.

40, Adam. Just information. The 28 comes back clear but expired January 31st of 2026 to a 1996 Ford pickup with a release of liability, last of Jaime out of Lemoore.

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1: 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We got information that they're going to have a fire alarm. Just information only.
0: Ten four, you can clear.
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0: Tamos, code 4, advised she was just sleeping. Refused medical treatment. She got up. She's on her way. All units,
1: 10-8. 10-4.
2: My side, 10 Charles, I copy. You can disregard. It's going to be on the correct vehicle.
1: 10-4. 10 Charles, just information, we contacted KDH and they advised that Maria checked out last night and hasn't returned.
2: I copied, I'll be U-76.
1: 10-4.

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Come on.

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0: Alright, say 10 Charles, I'm 1023 in the area. I'll be checking before contacting DRP.
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0: 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He's at the Wood Lake High School with a student that's been searching up incidents on his phone book. He's standing by with the student in the counseling office now.

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0: All units will be 10-8, subject checked out, they're stuck in the mud, they've got some of the coming to pull them out.
1: 10-4.
0: Also, the RP's been updated.
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0: 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He's requesting options regarding a neighbor problem. Also advising he received a parking ticket earlier this morning and he's requesting options for that as well. King 39, 10-4.

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0: 818, 1017 with Robert Morris. He's at 726 Oxford Street. 726 Oxford. He's advising an elderly neighbor lives across the street and was scammed by gardeners out of almost $5,000. He's advising the same subjects came to his residence and left the business card.
2: 10-4, 76. 10-4. 10-4, 10-4. 10-4. 10-4. 10-4. 10-4. 10-4. 10-4. 10-4. 10-4. 10-4. 10-4. 10-4. 10-4. 10-4. 10-4. 10-4. 10-4. 10-4. 10-4. 10-4. 10-4. 10-4. 10-4. 10-4. 10-4. 10-4. 10-4. 10-4. 10-4. 10-4. 10-4. 10-4. 10-4. 10-4. 10-4. 10-4. 10-4. 10-4. 10-4. 10-4. 10-4. 10-4. 10-4. 10-4. 10-4. 10-4. 10-4. 10-4. 10-4. 10-4. 10-4. 10-4. 10-4. 10-4. 10-4. 10-4. 10-4. 10-4. 10-4. 10-4. 10-4. 10-4. 10-4. 10-4. 10-4. 10-4. 10-4. 10-4. 10-4. 10-4. 10-4. 10-4.

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1: Copy.
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I saw you, Topo. 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I'm 10-8 and I'll be 76 to the Goshen traffic. 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

0: 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I'm going to be giving her a ride back to the apartment.
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0: 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I'll be 76 back to the Florida address.
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0: 60 Paul, what time you still code for?
1: Vice 40 Paul, 21 handle, 10 8. 40 Paul, 10 4. Paul, go ahead. Can you break me from this traffic and I'll be 23 on lobby traffic? 12 Paul, 10 4.
0: Light Slate, 6 Charles, 1038.
1: 60 Charles, go ahead.
0: Farmersville in Oakland, California Police, 6 Lincoln, David Robert, 054.
1: Come on.

0: 62 Charles Way, so yeah, 28 is about clear, expired to a 2008 Nissan, last of Reisenberg out of Florida, confirming 6 David Lincoln Robert 054.
1: It's going to be California 6 Lincoln David Robert 054.
0: That's 10-4. 842, I saw you. A42, if you can copy incident 146, it's a 601 in progress for a 6-year-old student at the kindergarten playground of Snowden Elementary School, hitting staff and trying to jump the fences.
1: Wait, so A30, if I copy, you'll be in route.
0: A36-10-4, break 60, Charles Lysolia, 28, the corrected 28, comes back to clear and valid to a 1998 Toyota, last of Rubicalba, out of, correction, there's going to be a release of liability, last of Torres out of Cutler.
1: Copy, code 4 switching.
0: 10-4.
1: Delighted. I'm sending
0: 786
1: Nevis. Confirming, that was 844. 10-4. 5-6 Central.
0: Central
1: said. Both parties are code 4. They'll stay separated for the day. All units will be 10-8, no report.
0: 10-4.
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0: King 42, 10-4.

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1: And Charles, good.
0: 10 Charles, Visalia PD Sergeant is requesting a check to welfare for Salvador Andrade, born in 07, at 30648 Ivy Road, 30648 Ivy. They're advising that there was a 415 heard while they were on landline with him.
1: Copy, 76.
0: 10-4.
2: Vice OA 35, I'm out with units at Snowden.
0: 835, 10-4.
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0: 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Tell us going to have possession of the vehicle. Tell us we'll be in the call. Be Denny with a report.
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2: Central,
1: okay,
2: 28. 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
1: Confirming the last 3, 232.
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1: Paul 154, go ahead.
0: That'll be 10-8 on a patrol chair. Mooney Grove Park.
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0: Affirm.
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I'll be at 120 West School, Visalia Provision Contact. 7-4.

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0: 1041, patrol check 198 westbound, Three Rivers to Exeter.

by Playa, David 41, follow up. David 41, go ahead. I'll be 762-12430 Barton Avenue in Orosi, pertaining to case number 26-072864. 10-4.

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0: Fly Sally 6 Charles 1038.
1: 6 Charles, go ahead.
0: Caldwell west of Lover's Lane. It's going to be California plate 6 Paul Jerome Boy 220.
1: 10-4.

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0: 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We'll be out with one on Orange Belt and Avenue 252. Code 4, no need for checkpoint.
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1: 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Farmers Hill, Vice Valley, copy of 21, follow up. For 1021 Joel, he's requesting a case number in regards to case number 6793.

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0: 875, put me on that traffic, I'll be out to juvenile.
1: And then... Temper.
2: I saw 86 Charles, rolling 28.
1: 60 Charles.
2: 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David Robert 67, Robert 86.

0: Charles. Should have a permanent plate assigned of 9 Zebra Tom 140. It's clear current. 2019 Hyundai. Last Civ Hope Beach out of Porterville.
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0: 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They're going to be en route to 288 East Whitney, apartment 288. The RP received a face chime from her husband saying that their infant was turning blue and not responding.
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I say, King 4 2 10 24, clear from that. 4749 West Myrtle Avenue, Visalia. I'll be 1023.

Avenue 328, Road 140, 9 Tom, Tom Victor 718.

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0: On the medical aid, can you draw a case number? 875 would take in primary.
1: 10-4, case number is going to be 5600, 5600.
0: We copy. Juvenile is going to be transported today.
1: 10-4.
2: Right to 1154.
1: 1154.
2: We'll be out at 348 North E as in Edward Street, apartment D as in.
1: 8-1-2.

0: 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Case number is going to be 5600, 5600.
1: We copy. Juvenile is going to be transported today.
0: 10-4. Right, sorry, 1154. 1154.
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0: 10-4.
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0: 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Are you requesting a route kill for your current traffic?
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0: 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Can you follow up?
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0: Avenue 419, 12579.
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1: King 42, standby just one. There's the homeowner from 1233 South Kent requested a 21 from you regarding the prior civil.
0: 10-4.
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0: 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I'll be at 1550 North Cotter Street, Visalia, probation contact. 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

0: Bye, so you do, 10 forward. Myself and David 37 will be out at 17108 Avenue 288.
1: Okay. 844.

Somebody say it before I copy. Final stop is 100 block to South Road. 10-4. Visalia 1427. 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

0: 特意托付。照顾。Attempted multiple 21s, negative answer. Voicemail left, I'll be 10-8.
1: Yeah.
2: Right side, King 42.
1: King 42.
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0: 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I advise that employees are cleaning a warehouse. They came across a sleeping bag with something very heavy, and it just smells like something's decomposing.
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0: 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We're code 4.
1: David 55 Tempest. 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
1: Cleared, fired, 428, 26, 2018, Dodge, last of Ariano out of Brazilian.
0: Copy, 1038, Highway 198, westbound, and road 217.

0: 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Is there a couple medically?
1: 818,
0: you're coming to route to 208 North Orange for an elderly female who has Alzheimer's and out of control. For TCAT, she's going to be altered, requesting an early shutdown.
1: 76.

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1: David 10-10.
2: I'll say it's David 16-10-8.

0: 1035 is clear. Expired 522509 Chevy. Pending master file to a Jesus Trujillo out of Lindsay.
1: That one.

0: 36. I'll be out on that code 11, 650 North Virginia.
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0: 1740 in. I'm about to go 23 on the suspicious, sir. Do you just want me to stand by for additional units?
1: Yeah, you can. They shouldn't be 240.

0: Sorry, 1154. 1154. We'll be out at 7348 Ashworth Avenue, Visalia. Yeah.
1: Visalia 48, I'm 23.
0: 48.
2: I say 870.
0: 870, go ahead.
2: Can you change my location to 469 Pomegranate? 469 Pomegranate.
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0: 10 Charles, 1017 with Kristen, she's at 30924 Juniper Street. 30924 Juniper, she's advising her brother is beating up his girlfriend. Brother is going to be Michael Orta, born in 98. Not known to carry any weapons, and the girlfriend is Brittany, unknown last. We're still getting further information.
2: I saw you at 12 o'clock. Can you break me from the traffic? I'll be 76.
0: 12 o'clock, 10-4.
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0: 10-4.
4: Mike Sally, 1427, code 4, I'll be 1042.
0: 1427, 10-4.

0: 10 Charles and 12 Paul. The RP is advising they're inside a travel trailer in the driveway. There's no children inside. RP's also advising now that the male is leading on a bike, lacing wearing a gray shirt. He's going to be a white male adult with brown hair, heading northbound on Juniper and went towards the railroad track.
1: Central, I copy.

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1: By 564.
0: 64, go ahead.
1: By 564. Driver was served with a 310 form and issued a citation. It'll be 10-8-76 of the VA.
0: 10-4.
2: By 74, did.
0: 48, go ahead.
2: HQ units can 1022. It was just rotten fruit in the sleeping bag. I'll be 10-8.
0: 48, 10-4. 10 Adam and 1 Sam, I saw you confirm me, copy?
1: 10 Adam, I copy.

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1: 1740 Adam advised you guys can 1022. It was rotting fruit in the area.
0: Copy that. Flag is 64. Copy flag, ma'am.
1: 60, go ahead.
0: Hey, eastbound 198, road 210.
1: Chopper.
0: My side, it's Adam. Can you put me on the Goshen traffic?
1: 10, Adam, 10-4. David 22, go ahead.

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0: 844 Visaya. Go ahead. 844, in regards to your previous 415 noise, the RP called back advising that the music was turned back up. 10-4.
1: Russia, 1-10-23 on Juniper.
0: 1-10-10-4. Multiple units.
1: 1-10, what was the description?
0: The male house was going to be last seen on a bike, gray shirt, a white male adult with brown hair, heading northbound on Juniper towards the railroad tracks.

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1: 10 Charles 10-4. 10 Charles and 1 Sam. The male half is going to be a Michael Orta, born in 98. He's going to be code 32 Frank for no bail, PC 273.5, code 32 Mary, PC 148, and HS 11377.

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3: Advice, I guess, 60 Paul. 60 Paul, go ahead. Advice, I guess, 60 Paul. There's going to be a TA. Negative on any injuries. Both parties are going to be exchanging information. That'll be 10-8, no report. Back on my PA.
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0: 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She's at 13379, room 416, 13379, avenue 416. She's advising. She got a letter in the mail saying her brother was arrested, but he's special needs and has never been arrested. Requesting somebody to look at the letter.
1: 10-4.

0: 10 Adam Isaiah, we called back the RP. She's advising that the female half walked out of the gate before you, the deputies arrived, and should be on the road, passing wearing black shorts and dark brown hair, possibly carrying bags or a backpack. Isaiah, 12 Paul 23 in the area. 12 Paul 10-4.
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0: 10 Charles, further RP, the female half walked out of the gate northbound towards the Boss's Burger Shop.
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0: 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Traffic.
1: I'll be checking Valley Field. 12 call 10-4. Westside 10 Charles, she's going to be on the overpass over the train tracks.
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0: 10-4.
1: Westside 10 Charles, 1022 my last. That subject is going to be unrelated.
0: 10 Charles, 10-4. Right, 12 Paul, confirm you copy.
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0: 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By 3844, were you able to copy my traffic? Four, I copy the residence north of 254 South Farmersville.
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0: 8445 Go ahead. 844, we did find a follow-up. It's going to be for a Placio Rincon. Phone number 791-5523. 10-4, can you try calling him and see if he can come home? Let him know it's refill. 10-4. Okay, 12-4. 12-4, go ahead.
1: Spoke with multiple subjects in the area of Ivy and Elder. They haven't seen any subjects matching both descriptions.
0: 10-4.
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2: Paul, 10 Charles, King 25 at the Dollar General.
0: I say 4124, area appears to be code 4, possible activation by the animals this side.
1: 4124, 10-4.
0: We'll be 10-8.
1: 10-4.
0: Westside 10 Charles, there's a bike over here at the Dollar General. Did you give a description?
1: Ten Charles, the male hop was left on a bike wearing a gray shirt. It's going to be a white male adult with brown hair.
0: Confirming no description of the bike.
1: Negative.
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0: 44, you might say, copy a welfare check.
1: 40 boy.
0: 40 boy, 17 with Rosa Velasquez. She's at 12522 Edward. 12522 Edward. She's requesting a welfare check for her home. She's not advising the reason, advising that her daughter is trying to make it seem like she's crazy. Then she called multiple times.
1: 10-4
0: 8-7-5
2: God 23, ending's gonna be 5-2-0 10-4, 13-20 5-3-6-5, go with any.
3: Paul, if you can start to 42741 North Fork, it's going to be an AOA for a GC fire break into the residence as a possible illegal entry. A gas stove was turned over.
1: 10-4, 72. White Slow, 68, I'm David Dean, I'll be tonight.
0: 68, 10-4.

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1: 12-12-10-4.

0: St. Charles. TCAS are inquiring if they still need us to stage or if they can cancel.
1: 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They can cancel for now.
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1: 835.
0: 835, 1017 with Araceli Ramirez. She's at the park on Ash and Avery. Advising she's stuck in the restroom and needing assistance opening the door.
1: 835, copy.

0: 12, Paul. I saw you. Copy the 21 request. 12, I copy. 10-4.
1: I say 40 boy 1023.
0: 40 boy 10-4.
1: Place LA 35. LA
0: 35,
1: go ahead. LA 35, public works for 70. LA
0: 35, I was unable to copy you at background.
1: LA 35, public works for 76 to the restroom situation. You can show me tonight.
0: 10-4.
1: One step,
0: go ahead.
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0: to call. There's a number on the call. Let me confirm with fire if that's the realtor's number.
1: Right, Julia, one time. If we do, 64 could give her 21 and standby on heading up the hill.
0: Come on.

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0: Was medical gonna speak?
1: Boy, per TCAD, crisis was requesting a unit. Can recontact them?
0: This is 22, they're 1023 now.

0: 6 Charles 23.
1: Charles 10-4. 60,
0: Paul, Vice-Oya.
1: Vice-Oya, David 4. David
0: 4,
1: go ahead.
0: All of you out with 1 Acres in Hillsdale. That's code 4. I'll be switching to 3.
1: David 4, can you confirm your cross speakers?
0: Acres in Hillsdale.
1: 10-4.

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1: 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I'm on with the ERP.
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0: 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The 28 comes back clear, expired 5/22/2025 to an 08 Honda, Lasa Montejano out of Barossi. Correction, there's a pending master file record, still Lasa Montejano out of Barossi.
1: 4/1/2010, final stop will be on road 124, just north of 328.
0: 10-4.
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0: 818, a female's landline advising her husband shot himself in the head. It's going to be a handgun. 807 North B, 807 North B. We still have her landline, getting further information.
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1: 40 Adam 10 4. Advice IA 4 4. IA 4 4, go ahead. Yeah, I'd meet to Wood Lake traffic, and I'll be 76.
2: What's up?
1: Hey, Clementon round to 11535 Avenue 264, the Alternative Achievement School for a 12-year-old male vomiting blood. Good for to have 61 Robert respond. It's just north of him.
2: Yeah, sir.
1: 10-4, break 61 Robert, help you.

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1: Visalia, go for 61 Robert.
0: Now, from if you can start to the Alternative Achievement School, 11535 Avenue 264, room 303. It's going to be a 12-year-old juvenile vomiting blood.
1: Visalia, 61 Robert, copy 76.

0: by site, 10 Charles. Can I get a case number for an incident?
1: 10 Charles, case number 73202, 73202.
0: Copy. Where UTL on both parties? I'll be 10-8 with a report.
1: 10-4.

I tell you, David 41, follow up. David 41, go ahead. Myself and David 60 are en route to 12430 Barton Avenue in Orosi, pertaining to case number 26-072864. 10-4.

0: they know and what they're...
1: One, Sam 801.
0: And do you need any units over?
1: Negative. We're code 4, just waiting for the patient's disposition, and we've got the scene held for now.
0: Careful.
1: Thank you.
0: Six out of my copy. I'll be tonight.
2: Six down, 10-4.
0: Isolated 61 Robert 23, fire also on scene.
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1: 6-2 Charles, come forth. I saw you, 12-4-23. 12-4, come forth.
0: Right, so airport 120-10-8 with the site, no report.
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0: 10-4. Alright, Slayer 68, I'm 10-30.
1: Adam, go ahead.
0: Road 160, Avenue 320, 7 Union, Adam Boy, 850.
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1: It's
0: Quay
1: 6-10-4. Vice Leah, David 41, Unit 23. 7-41-10-4. Break 60 out on Vice Leah 28, comes back clear and valid to an 08 Audi, last of Campos at our Ivanhoe.
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1: 60 Adam, 10-4.
0: Multiple units. Somebody say 40 boy.
1: 40 boy, go ahead.
0: For crisis has one detained.
1: 40 boy, I copy, crisis has one detained.

Bye, sorry, it's Paul. Paul, go ahead. Dan, I'll be responding. Negative on RP. Actually, correction. RP is going to be Bobby Knight. He's advising he's not home. Copy. Property is code 4, locked and secured. I'll be giving the RP a 21. 10-4.

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0: 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Code 4 at the time.
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0: All units designate, the subject was transported by EMS.
1: Stop

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1: Good.
0: 60 Charles, audible at the Joanne Moore residence, 416 North Anderson, 416 North Anderson. The trip is coming from the outside pantry door.
1: Copy. Is this the same audible that 6 Paul is just up?
0: Affirm.
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1: Thank you, Charles.

0: 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Can you advise the case number for this?
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0: 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I reviewed the comments. It's going to be an affirmative on the question.
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0: it. 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
1: Jump 4, standby, just one. Break 4124, the 28th coming back, clear, expired 8/22/2011 to an 07 Jeep, last of Gonzalez out of New York, confirming 6 Mary Zebra Edward 706.

0: Central, 28 comes back clear, expired October 18, 2017 to an 064 last of Tatum out of La Mesa. Confirming 5 Victor Super Frank, 535.
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0: Check for

0: St. Charles. Correct the 28, comes back clear, expired May 2nd, 2024 to an 07 Ford with a pending master file record to Alaska Flores out of Porterville.
1: St. Charles, I got me. By 4124, code 4 will be switching to 3. It'll be occupied with 1.
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0: Northside 10 Charles, going to be a 1038 on the plate I gave from earlier, Plaza and eastbound 198.
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0: Visella, David 82.
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0: Negative contact, this is Boys and Girls Club. I'll be out with staff at the...
1: I copy negative contact at the Boys and Girls Club. Can you confirm your last?
0: I'll be out with Boys and Girls Club staff at the elementary school.
1: 10-4.

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0: 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Can you clear the copy of plate?
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0: 4124, 28 comes back clear, expire January 31st, 2024 to an 05 Dodge pickup. Last of Ramos out of Woodlake.
1: I'll be switching to 3.
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0: 8-7-4, go ahead.
1: 8-7-5. Negative on that. You're clear for now. Setting.
0: There was multiple units. 875, try again.
1: Try to call RP multiple times. 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
0: 10-4.
2: 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It's code 4.
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0: Meyer west of Yokel, it's going to be a green Chevy pickup, unreadable 28.
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0: Confirming you were attending from incident 119, or was it 267, the 21 for the animal problem?
1: The one for the animal problem.
0: Denver, thank you for the clarification.
1: Charles, copy 28.
0: Tuesday, Charles, good.
1: California 5, John 9, 4, 0, 8, 3.
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0: Charles 28 comes back clear, expires 9/30/2017 to a 1997 pickup, Christian GMC pickup, last of Wallen out of Bakersfield.
1: I copy just until my handheld's going to be in and out.
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0: 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A35-1017 with Betsy Richard, she's at apartment B202-833 South Farmersville Boulevard, advising there's a deceased cat underneath the staircase.
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0: 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W601 in progress.
1: 10 Adam, go ahead.
0: Centaur, correction, 10 Adam, 717 with Martha Ledesma. She's at 30928 Cottontail, 30928 Cottontail. She's advising she picked up her daughter, Alexa Ochoa, born in 09, from JDF, and the juveniles inside the residence throwing and breaking items. She had to step out with her other children.
1: Get out of my copy. I show you what's up.
0: One step back.
1: 10 Adam in Central, 1022, give that to 64.
0: 10-4, break 64, by Soya, did you copy?
2: A-firm, fuel prior.
0: 10-4.
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1: Go ahead.
0: 1-7, we're receiving an audible at Faith Fighters Church, 1878 North Mooney. The trip is coming from the entry exit. Is it comfort to divert 61 Robert from his foot 11?
1: Okay, perfect.
0: 10-4, break 61 Robert. Can I tell you, did you copy? Robert, if you can handle the audible 1878 North Mooney for the Faith Fighters Church, the trip is coming from the entry exit. We have an RP pending.
1: Okay, 61 Robert, copy 76.
0: Okay.

0: by Celia 61 Robert, 23 in the area. I'm checking.
1: 61 Robert, come forth. Woodlake by Celia, copy medical.
0: Go ahead.
1: Equipment's en route to the Valencia apartment, room 111, for a patient having stool issues. Is the cohort clear on that request?
0: Yes, sir.
1: 10-4.

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1: 818, go ahead.
0: 818, 1017 with Jose Reynoso. He's requesting a report vandalism to his orchard. Correction. Vandalism to his property at 901 Orchard Street. He's advising the last tenants did some damage purposely.
1: 10-4.

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0: Business appears to be code 4. Were you able to make contact with the business owner?
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0: 61 Robert, Visalia, confirming you're copy negative on the responding party.
1: Visalia, 61 Robert, affirmative. I'm currently on the phone with the business owner.
0: Standby.
1: 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You can clear all units.
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0: 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I'm going to be 10-8 in order, Park.
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0: Sierra Visalia, copy. Keep the beat. 818, go ahead. 818. Selena from the law office of James Holdings is requesting a 21 to see when she can go out to serve papers on an address at Jacob's.
1: 10-4. You can pen for now.
0: 10-4.

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1: Negative
0: 18, go ahead. 18, audible at the Treasure Alley, 119 North E Street, in Unit B. The trip is coming from the Zone 4 shop glass break. The RP is Bill. He has an ETA of 4 minutes driving a black Hyundai.
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Southwest 44, go ahead, traffic. 44, multiple callers in regards to an elderly male driving a red motorized scooter near the Lone Oak Veterinary Clinic, northbound 132 and Avenue 352. Copy, is that going to be a 10-5? Confirm 10-5 RP. Copy, confirm my traffic, I'll be 76. 10-4.

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0: 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Mom's requesting they'll be evaluated.
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1: 10-4.
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Did you want me to put you back on your previous? Affirm. 10-4.

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0: 1-7, we're getting the 601 in progress and 30755 Magnolia. The RP is advising her 12-year-old daughter is hitting her. Is the cohort at 13 at him or 10?
1: You could pin for now. Still active?
0: One time, we're no longer landline with her.
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0: 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She's advising she's physically on top of the daughter at this time to stop her from seeing her.
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0: 4 Sam, we're getting a medical call at 42839 Road 142 for an 11-year-old male who's been passing out multiple times due to mental health issues. Is it code 4 to start 40 Adam, or did you want to clear?
1: Adam will do. Check the welfare.
0: 10-4, break 40 Adam, I saw you. 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
0: 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She's at 13824 Avenue 336. She's advising her brother hit and choked her. Her brother's going to be a 19-year-old

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1: 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He's inside the residence.

0: 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Are you clear to back 60 Adams?
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0: 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Juvenile code 4, fire and EMS have the scene, I'll be tonight.
1: 48, I'm 10-4.

0: 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David 36, Tampa.
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